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4: She's got the kind of luck that defies gravity. 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

0: missing home. Only know you love her when you let her go. 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